0: Hitradio RT1.
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0: beste Musik. I'm sorry you're here for someone else. I hope you do. 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
1: 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And this town's lost its faith. Our colors will fade.

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0: 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When every one of them is giving up and giving in, tell me, in this house of mine, nothing ever comes without a consequence or cost, tell me, will the stars align, will heaven step in, will it save us from our sin, will it, cause this house of mine.

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1: We say the holy water's watered down. And this town's lost its faith. Our colors will fade eventually. So if our time is running out, day after day, we'll make the mundane a masterpiece. Oh my, oh my love. I take one look at you.

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2: It was only you and I, but now I feel like I am trapped inside a life that doesn't feel right.